0: Taylor. Taylor.
1: I don't know what this is all about.
2: What kind of music do you play?
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6: Yes, it's my new long player.
0: And a lovely souvenir from the 20th century.
7: It's doomed to failure.
8: Perhaps. This time.
9: And the next.
8: Maybe.
9: But you'll keep trying.
10: Well, I did my best, and I was very ably assisted by my colleague. Thank you, my friend.

Individually and collectively, we can raise the consciousness of the people of this planet so that each of us will be viewed as members of the same family who are here to claim their birthright of unconditional love and oneness. If we don't do it, who will?

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Stroll along these halls and see them permeated with the color pink, and I'll return to you in one moment's time.

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And when you arrive in the heart center, the color now is gold. And the cathedral there is with the high vaulted ceilings and long passageways. And as you stroll along the halls, you will see them permeated with the color gold. Until you next hear my voice.

your consciousness again to your thyroid gland and visualize it as a powerful generating station. Stroll through the station, taking note of the many humming motors you see, and everything will be vitalized by the color gold. Until you next, hear my voice.